0: Le meilleur de la musique. 106.5.
1: Hey, M, it's Paul. I was listening to the album. Good fucking luck. You're on your own.

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0: 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Et Where Are You Now, oh.
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0: Sending it back up there, everybody. Thanks for giving us that amazing performance this year. Goodbye and good night.
1: Power. Le meilleur de la